0: the street in front of this address for a 60-year-old female unconscious.
1: Receive the nurse to the wing at 2001.

0: command 2. Engine 3. Truck 3. Respond to 137 Belvedere Street. Fire alarm.
1: Yeah, tell anyone we're coming from Catherine, to the school entrance. Catherine school entrance, Apple.
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0: Engine 3, we got a call back from the private alarm company. They say that the alarm was set off by cooking, and the resident attempted to cancel.
1: Okay, received. 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

0: 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We're all set.
1: Now, seeing that the alarm continues to go off in her attic periodically, she's going off at the start of the call, it has since stopped.
2: Water Meadows. Engine 3. Engine 2. Medic 3.
1: This is 1616 Wandering Meadows Lane.
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0: Janine. 117 Suffolk Street, again, it is 117 Suffolk Street. Caller is reporting that a tree fell onto her car and it took some cables down with it. No smoke or fire seen, but thinks they are live wires.
1: On scene momentarily.
0: BC's on scene momentarily.

0: Roger, 2-4, hello. Pylon's off, Roger, 2.
1: Responding. Good morning, madam.
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0: All right, good.
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1: Receive, they're not electric wires, they're telephone wires. 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
1: There was an electrical fire in the attic of this particular house, I believe back in December. 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

0: Engine 3, fire alarm. Engine 3 is on scene, two-story, type 5, residential, nothing shown from three sides. We'll be investigating. Engine 3 has command. Fire ground operations will remain on fire main.
1: Q5, engine 3 on arrival. You have command, nothing showing.

0: fire alarm. Put a medic 3 on scene as well.
1: Sorry, keep medic 3 heavy on scene as well.
2: To the fire alarm. Two twenty-six White Street. I believe is the house next door. We had a massive, looks like a massive tree fell on the house. I don't see any wires, but there might be some damage to the house. You might want to send an engineer.
1: Receive, Elgin. Engine that way. We did start forestry for the tree down.

0: Chief too.
1: Hey Cap, is that a city owned or is it just on private property?
0: It might be private property, but it looks like it fell into the house. Just wondering if there's any anyone in the house and if the house is structurally sound.

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0: What else is ground scene with City Forestry?
1: Received an injury on scene of City Forestry. Just checking. You're responding to check to see if the structure is all right.
0: Thank you.

0: 加微信。喜欢。Yeah, and you, how far is that tree, into the property?
1: Well, hey, Chief, we're on the same with the last tree. It seems to be, private tree. It's on private property.
0: Okay, what's the address over there?
1: It's a white tree.
0: Two White.

Granville, mutual aid to the town of Granby. 278 North Granby Road, cross of Day Street and Route 189. 6-year-old female, semi-responsive. 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
0: Any way you can get a hold of Animal Control or someone to come and receive some birds that were in the trees, and when the tree fell, the birds came out, baby birds?
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1: That fell on the side of the house. Would you be able to check that out as well while you are on Public Street?
0: With those occupants right now, the tree did fall. There's no damage to the house. No one was injured due to the tree falling. I informed the occupants that if there was damage to the house, they're going to have to get a hold of their insurance company and have a tree company remove the tree that's on the ground.
3: That's 40.
1: 40.
3: 40 is responding to Powder Mill Village.
1: We see 40 responding Powder Mill Village, building two, excuse me, building number 4, unit number 2.
3: You got one person in quarters if you want anybody to get relieved from scene.
4: Yeah, unit 7 remaining quarters, we're clearing up.

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1: Fireland, talk, go ahead.
0: Copy, activation, attic smoke shield detector due to malfunction. Detectors are removed. Homer is working on replacement. All units clear, command terminated.
1: Fireland receives that command terminated for the faulty malfunction. The malfunctioning detector, the homeowner will get that fixed.

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1: Fire alarm.
0: Who's responding to Holland?
1: Who's responding to Holland?
2: The house that was on private property, that tree fell down. We informed the occupants of that house to get somebody to remove the tree from there. The bird we took with us back to the station. So if you can get a hold of Animal Control, let's see if we can come on to the station and receive that bird from us.
1: Both of those properties were private property, so the trees, we removed the tree from the wires without damaging the wires at 117 across the street. They were advised to talk to their insurance company. We will call our animal person and let him know that you have the bird of tree of patient.
2: Very much.
1: You're welcome.
3: There's no damage to the structure. People on the scene are going to be calling their insurance company.
1: Personal property, no structural damage. Get back to it.

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0: Crew 3.
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0: call for animal control stating he's an hour out.
1: Hey, Steve, why don't you give him a call? 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
0: Great, Steve. We'll give him a call back.

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1: Be advised, we're at the station, so if you need to get a hold of me, just unleash me on the inside line.
0: Received. 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

0: 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Three C's, on C.
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0: 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Bigelow Common, 55 Main Street, Building 3, apartment 3106. 71-year-old male, ETOH.
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0: Engine 5, you and truck 2 are responding to 28 DeWitt Street. Again, that is 28 DeWitt Street for a smoke alarm that has been going off. No smoke or fire seen, but everybody has been evacuated.
1: Received, thank you.
0: You're welcome.

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0: Racing, I did just come out north as well.
1: Alright, fire alarm from your truck to the ambulance.
0: Fire alarm's up.
1: 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One of the cars is in a very bad spot. 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

0: 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He's awake, alert, oriented. 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
1: Received. 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
1: 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Between Chassis Drive and Scenic Road.

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0: 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Apartment 34. 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
1: Medic 2. Received an update from a caller on scene. It appears there is no entrapment, no hazards that are obvious. Two cars involved, and everybody appears out of the vehicle. No obvious indications of injury.

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1: Show Medic 2 on scene, Kavar MBC. Here's flight to most of the occupants are on the vehicles. We'll be on investigating.
0: Problem received, Medic 2. You're on scene. 1003, Tinkham Road, 2140.

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1: Pilot Zephyr, medic 2.
0: Alright, appears one of the vehicles was unoccupied and parked on the side of the road and was struck by the vehicle in front of 1000 Tinkham Road.

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1: Romeo having an asthma attack.
0: Receive.
2: Clarification, only one of the vehicles was occupied at the time. 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
3: Source, call number 2369. 2369, priority 2 notification.

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1: 22.

0: 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On arrival at him.
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0: just a status update. Both medics are going to be occupied right now working refusals. Engine 3 is going to be in service on scene. If we do get a call, I can break an ambulance away.
1: All units remaining on scene, one ambulance may be able to go in service.

0: put those barricades at 5 in Stowin, or do you want me to put them at Stowin? Scanning.
1: I think they already have them at Stowin and Scanic. Probably 5.
0: I'll be a couple minutes.
2: Command 2, Engine 8, respond to 500 Wilbraham Road, 2nd floor. Vehicle fire outside.
1: Car 230, I guess the town must already drop them off down there. 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
1: 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Fire's out at this time. PD's responded.

0: 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Abram. 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
1: Have you turning 2201?
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1: Here's your husband.

0: 260 260 Birch Road for a 39-year-old female with a head injury. 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
1: Thank you, Denton Bay 20, 2-4.

260 Burke Road to Suffield, Connecticut. A little update. The patient's head injury was due to blunt force. The patient is also approximately 8 weeks pregnant. No reported LOC and TDs on scene.

Southwest Fire, standby tone. Well, we have an ambulance responding mutually to Suffield. Standby tone. Well, an ambulance out of town.

0: that goes on onto.
1: Alright, 7 if you're on 46 Pondview Drive, you have natural velocity. 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
1: 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We're going to be assisting them momentarily. We're going to be in service. We'll be out of service for everything but structure fires.
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0: 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One responding to 32 Meyer Street. 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
0: we're going to need a AMR as well. Party who pulled the pull station to get 911 to the building is requesting PD and to be seen by an ambulance.
1: 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Truck one, is this for an assault?
0: 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The assailant hasn't been here all day.
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0: Kayla, do you know that this patient that we're with, she was with the DB sergeant last night. You might be familiar with this case. It's 32 Byers, apartment 401.
1: Where is he, Ninja One? We missed the apartment number.

Ascension A163, Ascension A163, respond to 5 Fenton Street for the 66-year-old female with a clogged feeding tube. Yeah, that is 5 Fenton Street, 66-year-old female, clogged feeding tube.

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States there's a strong smell of gas coming from the building.

0: 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Arch is still on scene.
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1: 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Yeah, we have you on scene investigating.
0: Appreciate it. Thank you.

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1: Command to TAC 6. 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District Chief 2. TAC 1. 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Apartment 3L. 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

TAC 6, once again, come in to TAC 6. We have engines 1, 8, and 7, trucks 1 and 2, squad Chief 2, TAC 1, and engine 3 responding to 28 Wilcox Street. Confirmed by PD to be an active working fire at this time.

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1: The children on the 6th floor of the building at the time.
0: Received.
2: Chris, we're going to call in a good intent. 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We have 0 readings on the meter.
1: Please keep them just high. 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
1: Responding, trick or treat.
0: Yeah. Bruce is responding, 985, check the street.
2: Engine 3 is responding as writ.
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0: 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Real on.
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Apartment 3L. 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
0: All companies operating still heavy fire in the back porches. Unknown, and people are trapped.
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1: Let's go ahead, MIC.
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0: 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Come right to the front of the building. Need them to take a line to the third floor.
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0: Story ordinary. We've got fire on the fourth and third floors, it looks like, coming through the roof. We're offensive at this time.
1: 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Offensive at this time.

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I've got no visible fire on my side, but we got heavy smoke from the roof still, it looks like. We have a missing member. Pack 1 is missing, down one member. I've just talked to the captain. He's missing his firefighter.

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1: Received 28 Wilcox Street for the fire. Thank you.
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0: Car 3 is now operations. Chief 2 is the Division 3 chief. Car 5 is Division 1 chief, Division 4 chief.
1: Four chief. Division 4 chief and Chief 2 is Division chief is Division 2.
0: C.
1: Chief 1 is Sector C.
2: Chief 3. Chief 3 is calling command.
0: Command down, go ahead.
2: You want Chief 3 coming down there?
0: Affirmative.
2: Chief is calling.
0: Command to the East Long Meadow Ladder.
1: Top of command.
0: East Long Meadow will be the RIT ladder. Chief 3 will be the RIT chief when he gets on scene.
1: Receive. So Chief Long Meadow is going to be the RIT ladder and Chief 3 is going to be...
0: Meadow, can you give them their assignment on the way in?
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Ladder 5, respond 19 Grove Ave, then engine 1, engine 3, Ladder 5. Cars waiting to respond 19 Grove Ave. Emergency reporting, fire alarm is going off in building, no smoke, no flames, seeing it, be business.

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0: One.
1: We have ground, going for a while.
0: Wilbraham 3 just arrived on scene, sir.
1: Alright, have them report to me in front of the building, they're gonna be the wreck.
0: See, sir, report to the front of the building, Wilbraham 3. Wilbraham 3 reports to the front of the building, you're gonna be the wreck 3.

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0: 服务方面。This is a 40 minute update.
1: Received. All visible fires been knocked down. We're doing extensive overhaul chasing spot fires.
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0: 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District Chief 4. Long Meadow Engine. Respond to Andrew Street and State Street. Structure fire.
1: Chief 4 is responding.
2: Chief 4 receive, I got you responding. Fire alarm to Wolf High Command. Fire alarm to Wolf High Command. Andrew and Street Street. Chief 4 and Long Meadow is responding to that. Andrew Street and Speak Street.
3: Andrew and State.
2: It's going to be a fire from this area, possible shed. Possible shed fire from 837 State Street. 837 State Street.
3: Received.
2: I don't know if you have anyone else that can set up for me, but I have Chief 4 and Long Meadow responding.
3: I have all hands working here. You're going to get more, need to get more mutual aid in.
2: Sir, all hands are working on Wilcox Street, requesting more mutual aid.
4: Chief 2, to that as well. What number of State Street?
2: It's going to be 837 State Street, sir. 837 State Street. Chief 3, I have you responding.

0: 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Andrew.
1: Route, Andrew Street, State Street.

All companies responded to Andrew Street Estate, Chief 4, Long Meadow, East Long Meadow, and Chief 3. 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
1: Go ahead.
0: I have you on Caesar.
1: You do, I have an illegal burning. So it's an easy engine.
0: Eat your last, sir, I'm sorry.
1: GP's on scene, it is illegal burning. I have the occupant putting it out right now. Give me 1 second. It is on Andrew. Continue the engine. You can cancel the rest of the assignment.
0: Burning on Andrew. You can cancel the assignment.
1: Yeah, this is 36 Andrew Street.
0: Street.

0: All companies at Andrew and State Street. Andrew and Straight CV address may be 36 Andrew Street, 36 Andrew Street. Long Meadow, continue on with the engine. East Long Meadow ladder, you can stand down. You can stand down.
1: Meadow ladder, copy. Standing down.
0: We see, sir. Standing down.

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1: I'm sending G4 over there. What was the address again?
0: 355 Central Street, sir. 355 Central Street.
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1: Do that.
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0: 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I'm going to be headed back down to the structure part.
1: Ricky Street, I got you back in service from 36 Andrew Street, heading back to Wilcox Street.

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1: Long Meadow answering.
0: Are you guys still on 36th Angel Street, or you're also clear from there, sir?
1: Still on scene extinguishing the illegal burn. We'll advise and we're clear.
0: Okay, sir. Still on scene extinguishing the illegal burn.

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1: Engineer, you want me to bump up with you?

0: this was over Engine 8. Switching to Command 1, but I'm not transmitting, I don't think.
1: Peter, Carew and Arthur, left over Engine 8, Carew Street and Arthur Street. Caller says that there is a home that was hit, that the house is smoking, the people have evacuated the home.
0: Dispatch, West over Engine 8. Yes, vehicle hit home. No smoke, no fire. Some structural damage on the corner of the foundation. The facility is fire safe, no gas smells or anything like that. Occupants inside have no injuries, and the driver is being checked out right now.
1: West over Engine 8, I receive. Vehicle hit home, no smoke or fire at this time. Structural damage, occupants inside complaining of no injuries.
0: That's for me.
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0: Brian from Long Meadow. We're clear of Andrews.
1: Andrews 3. Lava 2-4.
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0: believe it's Springfield Station. So,
1: Racer. Street 4 is on.
2: Turn it back to 28 Wilcox. 28 Wilcox, sir.
0: Our line from Long Meadow.
2: Long Meadow, go ahead, sir.
0: At 1647 Cruise, update on patient. Driver is going to be transported to the hospital.
2: Special Karu and Arthur.
0: That's affirmative. Karu and Arthur.
2: Yes, sir. And you guys are still on scene?
0: That's affirmative. We're probably going to need some, like, tow truck or wrecker to move the vehicle from the building. It's been a good bit.

Change of plans. You're actually requested to the scene at 28 Wilcox Street, 28 Wilcox Street. And as the one they said, like, let us know when you arrive. They'll give you instructions from there.

0: Main Street stage in front of the building assuming rent duties. Transfer fire to Agawan. Transfer fire to Agawan.
1: Agawan fire, engine one's en route. Go ahead.
0: Okay, sir. Response to 28 Wilcox, 28 Wilcox Street. It's going to be Main Street and East Columbus Avenue. Per the chief on scene, we want to the stage on Main Street in front of the building and assume writ duties. Again, stage in front of the building and assume writ duties.
1: Receive.
0: Receive. And if you could switch over to Command 2, please. Over to Command 2 for me. And TAC 6. On the Wilcox Command.

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0: We're the fifth alarm companies.
1: It's going to be Agawan, sir. Agawan, they already been updated to stage in front of the building and assuming writ duties.
0: Okay, who's the rest of the fifth alarms?
1: We're waiting for all the other companies to clear all the other calls, sir, and we're going to send them that way.
0: Appreciate it.

0: for long metal engine 2. Wilcox, you for the structure of fire. I need you to stage on Main Street in front of the building, assuming writ duty for me, please.
1: Receive 28 Wilcox.

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1: Oh. 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
1: Malcolm Command, sir. Long Meadow Engine 2 is also responding. Long Meadow Engine 2 is responding.
0: Receive. 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On all channels, emergency tone. All companies stay off the back porches.
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1: Phone's on, go ahead, sir.
0: We have maintenance en route. They're going to silence and reset the system. We're going to return to station 3. We are clear.
1: BC, sir, I got you clear. 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

Command to TAC 6. Long Meadow Ladder. 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Apartment 3L. 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
1: Go ahead.
0: Chief, East Long Meadow is going to be a Quint, sir. You're a Quint. Did you meet him over there?
1: Affirmative.
0: You see, sir.
1: East Long Meadow's answering, go ahead.
0: Sir, if you can respond to 28 Wilcox Street, 28 Wilcox Street for the structure fire, Main Street and East Columbus Avenue are your cross streets. We're going to need you to stage in front of the building, assuming rent duties. Again, stage in front of the building and assume rent duties.
1: Gracie, if you can show us responding for rent duties, 28.
0: We see, sir. Again, 28 Wilcox Street, your cross streets are Main Street and East Columbus Avenue.

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For a 68-year-old male experiencing low blood sugar for the past 2 days.

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0: And that's just you. Keep the truck on Main Street.

lieutenant from Ojibwe. I'm going to be close to Main Street. I'll be behind some of the command vehicles on Union Street.

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Tiraron a Camila Juan. Put a Camila Juan, sir. 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

0: dispatch from Westover Engine 8 at 1647 Cruz, Indiana. Andrew, update. We couldn't reach it with the tow truck, so they're getting a wrecker down on scene.
1: BC, sir. Carew and Arthur Street. Carew and Arthur, sir?
0: That's affirmative.
1: See, I still have you on scene.

0: 911.
1: BC, sir. Any updates for the 1553 Carew Street, 1553 Carew Street? This is 1553 Carew Street. Any updates with that?
0: We never responded there. We were put to work on Wilcox.
1: Sweetie, sir.

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1: Oh.
0: Alright, I'm gonna reroute you guys. I need you to head over to 1553 Carew Street, 1553 Carew Street. Birch Street and Putnam Circle are your cross. It's gonna be for a natural gas call.
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1: Yeah, transmit the recall. We're going to retain all companies, though.
0: Recall for 28 Wilcox Street. 28 Wilcox Street. All companies are still operating. Again, recall for 28 Wilcox Street, but all companies are still operating.

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0: We just crossed over into Wolverhampton Route 215, Oakland, for the medical.
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1: What?
0: Just an update, sir. 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He advised that it does not smell like gas currently. They were able to close the dryer line and he turned off the valve. He is going to be waiting outside for you.
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1: Oh, for me to say that, we're doing that right now.

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1: West Springfield Engine 3, go ahead, sir.
0: We've been released by command, ordered to head to fire headquarters for coverage, Worthington Street.
1: I've been released by command from Wilcox Street, heading over to headquarters.

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Again, Southwest Fire, there's going to be 7 Sefton Drives.

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1: Peru and Arthur.
2: For Peru and Arthur Street, go ahead. What's over?
1: The vehicle has been removed from the building by wrecker. We still do have the structural damage on the foundation, but it looks pretty stable. We suggested to the occupants to board it up with some plywood or something to keep things out of the elements. Building is fire safe. We are clear and waiting for reassignment.
2: From the building by the wrecker, structural damage is just that occurred to board up building. It's fire safe, and I have you cleared from Peru Street and Arthur Street.
3: Seven letter one to fire alarm. We were cleared by command. We were told to check in with you, see if you need us at Station 3 still.
2: Station 3, sir. You can start over back over. So thank you so much for your assistance.
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0: Wilcox Command of Pylon.
1: Alpha Wilcox Command.
0: Would you happen to know if maintenance or a key holder to this property was notified?
1: See property management, they were called and we left voicemails on both numbers that we had on file.
0: Received. Is there any way we can try again? We're going to be wrapping up shortly, and we want to turn over the building. Turn over the building to them.
1: Received, sir. Let me try them again. Stand by.
0: Received. Thank you.

0: Parliament of Wolf, Ashley Command.
1: It is on.
0: Chief, I have two numbers on file. I attempted both of them several times. I'm getting just a voicemail, and I left several voice messages. I'll continue trying.
1: I'll receive. Thank you. We're releasing Rescue Squad, Truck 4, TAC 1. Other companies will follow shortly.
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0: 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So I spoke to the sergeant at PD. 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Hopefully, they'll be able to get a key holder by then.
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0: 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Vehicle fire outside.
1: 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Are you aware that there's a car fire on Union Street?
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2: Received, thank you.
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2: Engine 7, you're responding to School Street and Union. It's going to be a little bit above Union Street. It's going to be in a parking lot for a truck that's on fire, and the back of the truck, the bed is completely on fire.
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0: 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Just nearby, TAC 3 and Truck 1 knocked down a bulk of the fire with our Ansel and water cans, but still have Engine 7 continue.
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0: We got two-story residential. We got smoke showing on the east side. Unknown occupant.
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0: 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Alright, we have a working fire in the basement. Wolverhampton is going to be going to work assisting Springfield, but this is going to be their fire. 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

0: for this response. We're going to use command 2, TAC 6. I have engine 5, 2, 6. Truck 2, truck 4, rescue squad, chief 1. You're responding to 145. That's 145 Enfield Street for report of a structure fire. Call came in for Wilbraham Police. They are on scene. They're stating that the house is fully involved. RIT team is TAC 1 and engine 4.
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0: the Springfield Chief. We're on scene. It is not fully involved. We have a fire in the basement. My agent's reporting they have water on the fire.
1: Proceed. This happens. Going to continue.
2: Proceed.
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5: 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Car 1 has command.

0: Car 1 digit 3, go ahead.
1: Okay,
0: Chief. We've knocked down both of the fire on the basement division. We've worked our way up to division 1. Zero visibility, moderate heat, but I'm not seeing a lot of fire at this time.
2: Receive, you got the, both of the fire knocked down on the basement. Springfield's arriving on scene. Do you need anything further?
1: Yeah, East Farm, I need a second line to division 1 and assist with the primary on division 1.
2: Receive.
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5: Just fired a fire alarm. So we have Wolverham Fire on team with Wolverham Fire Chief. He's saying the bulk of the fire is knocked down. We need to start a primary search on Division 1.
2: Received. Got Springfield going to Division 1 for a search.
1: Okay, Received. We're on the Bravo side right now, working our way towards the Delta side.
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5: 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Wolverham has a hydrant and has got a line stretched to the lower level.
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3: Engine 5, are we putting in a working fire?
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3: Okay,

0: Engine 5. Do you want the whole assignment to continue on, sir? Do you want the whole assignment to continue on?
1: Command. Command, sir. Come into the station, engine 3.
2: Engine 3.
1: Do you need anything else in the basement with you?
2: Chief, my company is currently on Division 1. If we have another company, I'll take a second line and that second company to the basement division.
1: Reese, you want a second line to the basement?
2: May I ask for alert line from 1 Division 1 right now? Command, primary on Division 1 at this point is negative.
1: Receive.
3: Squad, well, truck, dude, you're not making it in here. We need the aerial engine size right now.

0: Kevin, follow up.
1: Oh, no, I'm just having
0: it. Is back in service. Vehicle fire.
1: Kevin is back in service. Vehicle fire.
2: That's affirmative. The primary line is on Division 1. We have enough line to get all of Division 1. I'm going to want that second line in the basement.
3: Receive.

0: importanti.
1: Anzi.
2: And just fire the fire alarm. Okay, we put the both of these fires in lockdown. We got Wolverham on scene and Springfield on scene. We just got the fire system up to the floor negative. And downstairs to this.
1: Receive. Both of the fires are knocked down. Primary search completed. Wolverham fire is on scene.
2: And you find the fire alarm. Do I have a Springfield chief on scene yet?
1: Chief one. Chief two should be pulling up right now.
2: Thank you.
3: Chief two is on scene.

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0: Well, just find the firewall. He's trying to call us.
1: Negative, Engine 5. Run on the Chief 1. Have Engine 4 responding as your rig. Is he still needed there?
2: Okay, received. Assume in command.
1: Received. I got you. Assume in command. Engine 4 is responding as your rig. Is he needed there?
3: Yes, sir. Received en route. 0439.

0: Are you able to get in contact with Wilbraham Fire PD? We are unable to gain access to the building. We do not have the proper mask keys.
1: Hey, Ryan, we'll give him a call.

0: to infill command.
1: Command is on.
0: Command, be advised, we're at our 10-minute mark.
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1: Go ahead.
0: Colonel Wilbraham, they're tied up at the moment with a structure fire, I believe. They said there is a PD lockbox underneath the one you guys found. They have a PD unit headed back to their station to attempt to grab a key to bring it over to you guys to let you in.
1: Received.

0: 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Okay, for now, I'm going to hold Engine 5, Truck 2 of the squad, and myself in arson care. Everyone else is going to go back to service.
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2: 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Fire alarm's on car one. 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In your office, at fire alarm. Yeah, I received. I just saw that the box was open. Appreciate it. Fire alarm to Ludlow engine. You can walk over. We'll get the key.
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4: Can you confirm that apartment number? The resident of 104 is stating that she doesn't have any sort of medical permit.

0: Can you send PD to 29 Spring Street? One of the plates in the, where they were digging up the road moved, and there is a 3 to 4 foot hole in the middle of the road.
1: We'll have 29. We'll have PD respond to 29 Spring Street. One of the plates have been moved, and there's a big hole in the ground.
0: Also, can you start DPW to come repair this?
1: Also get a hold of DPW. Is that one of the manhole covers?
0: Plates that they cover the holes after they dig the ground up, the steel plates, one of them moved. And it's probably 3 feet by 4 foot hole, about 3 feet deep.
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2: Yeah, it looks like that was the information in court from 104.
3: Hold on,
2: 2014.

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0: Can you have Sergeant Saigon report back to the fire on Enfield?
1: That's over you. Can you finish the rest of it?
0: The fire investigators are requesting Sergeant Saigon at the fire on Enfield. Could you have him come back?
2: Okay.
1: We see. He's going to come. He'll be on the way.
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0: Fire one. Hey, just an update. We're waiting for Arson to finish up in their investigation. We've got truck two, squad engine five here, giving Wolverham a hand loading up their bed. 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
1: To finish their investigating. Engine 5, truck 2 rescue squad are helping Wolverham and also overhauling. Update the following.

0: Airfield Commander, fire one. Okay, I'm going to transfer command over to Engine 5. 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Truck 2 and the squad to get back in the next couple minutes as well.
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0: 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From Frost Street to State Street will be shut down to all fire apparatus until further notice.
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0: 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Rescue 2, Engine 2. Respond to 209 Maple Street. 209 Maple Street for the 65-year-old female having difficulty breathing.
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It's on the 98 Rutland Street, 98 Redlands Street. The crash is at Oklahoma and Campeche Street. It's going to be for a medical call. 71-year-old female possible stroke is a single-family house.

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1: 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My apologies, 30 Alpha.
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1: 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Thank you. And Medic 7 is going to remain on the air for a few minutes.

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1: 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The Tangles Hair and Nail Salon for Prey that passed out, now awake and breathing. In Station 14, 156 Boston Road West. Tangles Hair and Nail Salon for Prey that passed out, now awake and breathing.
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1: Maurice, 14 car 1, we're just getting word from PD that they're having a situation on Reamers Road right now.
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1: Looks like Reamers is going to be vehicles up to Wilbraham Road.

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0: 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Looks like maintenance will also be responding. 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

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Police on scene advise you can proceed. 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

0: 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Chestnut Street, apartment 829 for a medical. The 85-year-old female fell with a head strike and she has slurred speech.
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0: 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Yeah, it's going to be unintentional smoking in the hallway.

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3: 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We're getting PD going as well, and just be advised, your patient, the patient who is shot, medical staff.
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0: Andrew Moore, if you could help me out, sir. I have an accident with injuries over at Sumner Ave and Pole Street in the 3 District. I have Engine 3 over at Tapley Street. 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
1: Engine 1 received. That was Sumner and what street?
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0: Received. 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

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That a 44-year-old female having difficulty breathing. She has COPD. 359 Springfield Street. 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
0: Freezer.

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0: Roger.
1: There's going to be no injuries reported at this accident. We're just going to be waiting on TV so that they can fill out a police report.
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0: fire dispatch. Medic 8 is going to be clear the scene. 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
1: Patient refusal. 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
0: Yeah, 5113.

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Patient will not wake up, but breathing.

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2: 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And this 1184 Thorndike Street, McDonald's, that's 1249.

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1: We just arrived at the show and tell. We'll be here until 2 o'clock. Can we send another apparatus on that medical? And just keep us on structure fires only.
2: Received, Engine 8. I'll take you off the call. 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We'll put a truck 2 on that for you.
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We don't see alarms or hear alarms sounding at this time. We'll be investigating.

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0: 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Going to be unit A2, room 228, for a 60-year-old male, Sykes eval. They do have a section 12 in hand for him. He's aggressive. We're going to start PD.
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0: 2, I have a key holder on scene. Do you need them to respond?
1: Affirmative. We're just trying to locate the ride room. Confirm there's no issue, but there doesn't appear to be. You can recall 4 tower.
0: Thank you.
2: Just have 9 maple. 1322.

0: to medic one. Can I have you respond over to 929? That's going to be 929 Memorial Drive, the Arbors. It's going to be for a patient fall. Unknown injury, just a lift assist. It's going to be between 2 and 15.
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0: Well, you can take that call at the Arbor. 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

0: PN car 39, under control, holding on scene. East Windsor's evaluating one.
1: Yeah, we got environmental. I guess they'll be here to remote. They're on scene now.
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Tension Palmer Fire, C7, Tension Palmer Fire, C7, 34th Street for the 76-year-old female that fell in her head. For you to be out of it. Again, that's 34th Street at 1412.

Wells.

0: Manchester Inspire, 381 Street for the elderly female that fall at her head incoherent, possibly having spasms and convulsions. And that's 34th Street at 1414.
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0: 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Ambulance is calling 10-4.
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Engine 2, Rescue 2, respond to 100 Southwest Street for the 88-year-old male with CHF having some difficulty breathing. 100 Southwest Street.

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And that was engine 1, truck 2, chief 2, responding to 15 Girard Avenue for the radio box high rise. Came in as a general fire alarm.

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0: 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Think she could be having a heart attack.
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1: Yeah, I've got Rescue 1 heading.
0: There's a Rescue 2, we can take that call.
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0: Negative for callback. We do have blood that we're responding to the station for coverage.
1: Okay, receiver. Did you apply for the chief?
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0: Road. 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Roger, fiery twins and ambulance. 86 Windsorville Road, just in front of Chamberlain Road. 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
1: That's a rescue 2 times.

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1: Lando. CD on scene advising no pulse. 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
0: Connie Mac, please. 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

0: We've got a tourniquet applied to the lower leg. 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
2: 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We're all set on scene. Stay on the landing zone.
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0: that. 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

Dispatch from 1421, arrival. 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

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Say again, South 80 Converse Street. It's going to be in the common area of Ford Garden Unit. 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

0: 12. Say again, South 80 Converse Street. It's going to be in the common area of Fort Garden Unit. The 88-year-old patient complaining of a pain, left ear and neck.
1: One.

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1: Received, but I'll put you on it now. It's 222 Quincy Street for a 47-year-old male having a seizure.

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1: Fire alarm's on, engine 3.
0: Just an update, we have a 2-car MVA. The driver of one of the vehicles is going to be riding with AMR as they transport the child.

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0: 7-2-car MBA with injury. One person being transported. Meeting here remain on scene.
1: Be back in service. That was a 2-car MBA with injuries. One person was transported. PD to remain on scene.

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0: 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You can have us on scene with CPD. Can you also put in the notes that it's going to be Trooper 1257?
1: 1257.

0: File on. You spoke to Life Flight Command. Life Flight has taken off en route to the hospital. All E6 fighters are clear. Command
1: on. This is Life Flight en route to the hospital.
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0: 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She can barely speak, and she is on support.
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1: 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Fire alarm.
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1: That's affirmative. 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
0: No worries. 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

Central Station 2, Rescue 2, Rescue 2 response to 70 Rose Ave. The 78-year-old male with hip pain took a bunch of nips to numb the pain.

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1: Rescue 2, it's going to be 70, 70. 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
1: Yeah, we already did.

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1: there. That's 3 out.

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0: 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I'm going to get the phone number for you now. 251 Bear Oak.
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0: So this is cable wire, cable telephone. 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
1: See, that is a cable wire, pole 21. 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
0: Ooh, please.

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0: 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Fire alarm to Station 25, 9 Maple Street. Bravo 2, front row, front door. It's going to be for a female party unresponsive. Again, female party unresponsive, 9 Maple Street. Bravo 2, front door.
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0: 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Pitcher Palmer Fire, P9P7, Pitcher Palmer Fire, P9P7, 21 Colonial Street, for male party down incoherent. They're now reporting unconfirmed breathing status, and that's 21 Colonial at 1819.
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0: 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He's a real comfortable with us. Taking 36.
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1: On 124 Sherry Lane for the 41-year-old male currently in a seizure, has a known seizure disorder, taking him a while to come out.

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It's going to be for the patient. History of anxiety. 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

0: 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Got two general fire alarms and a Zone 7 fire alarm on the 4th floor front hall. Maintenance notified.
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Engine 6, you're responding with truck 2 to 90 Lawton Street. That's 90 Lawton Street for the fire alarm. However, first, the alarms are going off in the hallways. No smoke or fire scene.

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0: 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It's going to be for a dirt biker having shortness of breath. 3, 24 Randall Street for a dirt biker who crashed.
1: Yeah.

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We spoke with the answering service. 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
1: 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It's going to be their route of travel is down Granby Road to Chicopee Center, going to Bay State.
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